Side checking in for the remix. You know they had that 75 Street Brazil. Well, this year's gonna be called Gaiocho. Que hola, Gata. Que hola, Omega. And this is how we gonna do it.

0: és 2000-es évek felejthetetlen slágerei. 99.5 Best FM, a legjobb zenék.
1: Ladies and gentlemen, as you know, we have something special down here at Birdland this evening. A recording for Blue Note Records.

Saturday night. And it doesn't matter who the DJ is. It doesn't matter what the crowd looks like. But baby,

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Have you ever met those type of people that don't quite get it? That just don't understand what it is you feel when you hear Barbara Tucker saying, I get lifted. It doesn't even matter if you got 2 feet.

It was this one issue that brought it back for me. 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That's where this group, the Coalition of Evil, tried to ascertain the weakness of every superhero because they all have one. Just like you. Your bones don't break. Mine did. That's clear. Your cells react to bacteria and viruses differently than mine. You don't get sick. I do. That's also clear. But for some reason, you and I react the exact same way to water. We swallow too fast. We choke. You get some in our lungs. We drown. However unreal it may seem, we are connected, you and I. We are on the same curve, just on opposite ends. The point of all this is we now know something we didn't. You have a weakness. Water. It's like your kryptonite.